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1: Sequência do rádio. 7, 6, 5, 4, 3, 2, 7, best. 1, 7. As 7 melhores.
0: Ok.
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2: 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Gracie Abrams. Six, Bruno Mars.
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2: 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Sabrina Carpenter.
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6: Cause I'm too messy, and then I'm just too damn clean. You told me get a job.
1: As 7 melhores. 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

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See you at the bar, you was hardly talking. That's when I knew that your heart was starring. Friends to lovers need a part to star in. Like, wait, babe.

0: As sete.
1: As sete.
0: Melhores.
2: Ok.
0: Jovem Pan.
3: Number 7. Alex Warren. Something so wrong with the ordinary.
2: You got me kissing the ground. Number 6.
3: Ray.
4: I need you to tell me, baby.
3: Lola Young.
5: Cause I'm too messy, and then I'm just too damn clean. You told me get a job, and you ask where the hell I've been.
3: 4. Sabrina Carpenter.
6: I get better for you, Being a responsible guy, so I'm responsible.
3: 3. Teddy Swims. Olivia Dean.
7: Don't be the man I need. Tell me you got something to give. I want it. I kinda like it when you call me.
3: 1. Gracie Abrams.
8: Ooh, bet you think she is so cool.
0: As sete melhores. Jovem Pan.
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1: 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A melhor.
2: 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As 7 melhores.
1: Ok.
2: Jovem Pan.
3: Number 7, Gracie Abrams. Six, Alex Warren. Five, Rose and Bruno Mars. Four, Tate McRae. Sabrina Carpenter. Two, Lola Young.
4: Cause I'm too messy, and then I'm just too damn clean. You told me get a job, and you asked where the hell I've been.
3: One, Huntrix.
2: As 7 melhores. 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
3: Sequência do rádio. 7, 5, 4, 3, 2, 7, best. 1, uplifting. As 7 melhores.
1: Ok.
3: Jovem Pan.
1: Number
3: 7, Doji.
4: Anxiety, keep on trying me. I feel it quietly, trying to silence me.
1: Number
3: 6, Gracie Abrams.
5: Ooh, bet you think that she is so cool.
1: Number
3: 5, Huntrix. Sabrina Carpenter.
6: Number 2,
3: Alex Warren.
6: Number 1,
3: Lola Young.
7: Cause I'm too messy, and then I'm just too damn clean. You told me get a job and
3: you're... As 7 melhores. Jovem Pan.
1: Number
3: 7,